0: music station in Estonia. My hits.
1: There's a million reasons why you should have left me behind. Cause you're wasting all your time. Do I need to remind you how I never call you back? How I suck at saying sorry. 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

0: 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Please just rewind. 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Take it to the max.
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You know they had that 75 Street Brazil. 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Que hola, gata, que hola, omega. And this is how we gonna do it. 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
1: Laeva kapten Nissan madrus, kes lihtsalt loksub kaasas Berliinidest ja Tallinnatest.

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water's watered down, and this town's lost its faith. Our colors will fade eventually, so if our time is running out, day after day, we'll make the mundane a masterpiece. Oh my, my, oh my, my love, I take one look at you, you're taking me out.

0: 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My hits.
1: Leidike, raikas veidike, lillest lehviga.